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2: 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Lined up on the countertop and they're calling out to me.